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I said, I'd rather be famous instead.

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1: Me not working hard. 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
1: Good morning. Diesel prices are up this morning after the interrupter clause was used over the weekend. Diesel is up 8.2 cents today to a new maximum price of 248.6 cents a liter. Home heating oil also rose 8.2 cents to sit at just over 241 a liter. No change in the price of regular self-serve gas. Western Valley RCMP looking for the public's assistance to identify a person of interest following a break-enter and theft in Florenceville, Bristol. Police say that incident occurred July 23rd at a seniors' care residence on Juniper Road just after 1 a.m. The release says one person of a small stature and wearing a hoodie is believed to have entered the residence, went through the owner's personal belongings, then left through a window after taking a sum of money. One person was at home at the time and was not injured during the incident. Police are asking anyone with information to contact them or Crime Stoppers. Fredericton police warning of a scam after receiving several reports of suspects approaching people in parking lots and other public places. Police say the scammers use stories about needing money, traveling out of province, helping family members, selling jewelry, or giving away valuable items. In many cases, suspects offer a ring, chain, or other jewelry item and encourage the person to try it on or inspect it. While the victim is distracted, suspects may remove and steal valuables without them realizing it. In some incidents, victims later discovered the jewelry provided by the suspect was fake. Police say do not allow anyone to place jewelry or other items on you. Keep wallets, purses, and valuables secure and out of sight. End the interaction and leave if something feels suspicious, and note suspect and vehicle descriptions. Anyone with information about similar incidents asked to contact police. And Prime Minister Mark Carney has called three by-elections for August 31st. They'll be held in the BC riding of North Vancouver, Capilano, the Ontario riding of Beaches East York, and the Quebec riding of Chicoutimi-Laforde. The by-elections are to replace former Liberal MPs Jonathan Wilkinson, who is now Canada's ambassador to the European Union, and Nathaniel Erskine-Smith, as well as former Conservative MP Richard Martel, who had been appointed to the Senate. The Liberals have 171 seats in the House of Commons, not counting the Speaker, and will be down to 170 August 28th when former Cabinet Minister Stephen Guilbeault steps down. The party will need to win at least one seat to maintain its majority. In sports on the diamonds, the Blue Jays lost 6-1 at Fenway. The Phillies pounded the Yankees 11-4. In the CFL, the Alouettes beat the visiting Ticats 31-18. Now you're up to date. I'm Jen Nicholson.
2: It's 100 FM weather. Today we're going to see mainly sunny skies, a high temperature throughout the day, plus 26 degrees. Tonight a few clouds overnight and a low of plus 9. Tuesday looks like more sunshine, a high of plus 27. And throughout the evening, cloudy periods overnight and a low of plus 14. The outlook for Wednesday is a mixture of sun and cloud and a high of plus 27. At 6:03, it is plus 13.
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0: Ready to come home. It's 100 FM with D-Mac 609. Little Jamie Fine to get your day going with Homesick. Yes, good morning. It is Monday. That day is finally upon us. And a full week, work week ahead of us. But hey, that's okay. Coming up, we got lots of good tunes. Here's Alex Warren, Fever Dream.
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0: It's 100 FM weather. Today we're going to see mainly sunny skies, a high temperature throughout the day of plus 26 degrees. Tonight a few clouds overnight and a low of plus 9. Tuesday, going to be more sunshine, a high of plus 27, and throughout the evening, cloudy periods overnight and a low of plus 14. The outlook for Wednesday is a mixture of sun and cloud, and a high of plus 27. At 619, it is plus 13.
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1: Good morning. Two men in Lustiguge are facing drug charges after a raid on a home and vehicle stop. Police say officers seized what's believed to be cocaine and methamphetamine, as well as drug-related paraphernalia, in a home on Riverside West, July 22nd. Police also stopped a vehicle nearby. Social media post says, as a result of the investigation that followed, LPD officers made another drug seizure within the community. Police say a male passenger in the vehicle threatened officers and now faces charges for those threats, as well as drug possession, according to Brunswick News. Police did not name either suspect or say when they're due in court. Police say a pair wanted for second-degree murder on a Canada-wide warrant could be headed to the Maritimes after the car they were traveling in was found in Quebec. Niagara Regional Police say 23-year-old Marouf Banji and 30-year-old Josta Grace McNeil are wanted for second-degree murder in relation to the July 16th shooting death of 35-year-old Mitchell Snowden in Niagara Falls, Ontario. In a Thursday news release, police services said officers in Quebec found a 2016 Toyota Camry the pair had been driving. Police told CBC on Friday the suspects appear to be traveling east across the country and could be somewhere in Atlantic Canada. McNeil has a distinctive feather tattoo on the left side of her neck. They also say both suspects have taken steps to change their appearance, including changes to their hair, clothing, facial hair, and makeup. Police ask anyone with information to contact them. A happy ending 30 hours after theft left two cyclists crossing the country to support men's mental health stranded in Winnipeg. The two, cycling coast to coast in a journey called Men Don't Ride Alone, with daily social media updates, say while they were doing a media interview last week, their bikes were stolen from the locked bike rack, a total value of around $15,000. Thanks to a group of Canadian Tire stores in that city who donated around $8,950, the riders will be picking up new bikes today to continue on their cross-Canada journey. A social media post says the main GoFundMe has raised $11,000. To support men's mental health in Canada. The ride began on the East Coast and will end in Victoria, BC. You can follow along on Facebook by searching Men Don't Ride Alone. And there's a new millionaire in New Brunswick. A ticket sold in Carleton County won $1 million in Saturday night's Lotto 649 gold ball draw. Details on the prize winner will be released as soon as they come forward. Over to sports and baseball, the Red Sox down the Blue Jays 6-1. The Phillies hammered the Yankees 11-4. In football, Montreal beat Hamilton 31-18. Now you're up to date. I'm Jen Nicholson.
2: It's 100 FM weather. Today we're going to see mainly sunny skies, a high temperature throughout the day, plus 26 degrees. Tonight a few clouds throughout the overnight hours and a low of plus 9. Tuesday, more sunshine, a high of plus 27. And throughout the evening, cloudy periods overnight and a low of plus 14. The outlook for Wednesday is a mixture of sun and cloud and high of plus 27. At 6:32, it is plus 13.
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I go

0: Hits 100 FM with Steve Mack, Little Frank Walker, and Ella Jackson with I Go Dancing. Time now for Hollywood Buzz. Well, 2 weeks before his final concert, Ozzy Osbourne's doctor told him he was dying and urged him not to go ahead with his tour date. His widow Sharon Osbourne revealed the British heavy metal star, who died exactly a year ago, was welcomed as a hero when he played his Back to the Beginning show in his hometown of Birmingham, England on July 5th of last year.
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Coming up, we'll hear from Benson Boone, but first, here's Cameron Whitcomb, Kingdom of Fear.

0: 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Today we're going to see mainly sunny skies throughout the day, a high of plus 26 degrees. Tonight a few clouds throughout the overnight hours and a low of plus 9. Tuesday going to be more sunshine, a high of plus 27, and throughout the evening cloudy periods overnight and a low of plus 14. The outlook for Wednesday is a mixture of sun and cloud and a high of plus 27. At 650, it is plus 12.
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2: Good morning. Diesel prices are up this morning after the interrupter clause was used over the weekend. Diesel is up 8.2 cents today to a new maximum price of 248.6 cents a liter. Home heating oil also rose 8.2 cents to sit at just over 241 a liter. No change in the price of regular self-serve gas. Two men in Listigouge are facing drug charges after a raid on a home and vehicle stop. Police say officers seized what's believed to be cocaine and methamphetamine, as well as drug-related paraphernalia, in a home on Riverside West, July 22nd. Police also stopped a vehicle nearby. Social media post says, as a result of the investigation that followed, LPD officers made another drug seizure within the community. Police say a male passenger in the vehicle threatened officers and now faces charges for those threats, as well as drug possession, according to Brunswick News. Police did not name either suspect or say when they're due in court. Fredericton police warning of a scam after receiving several reports of suspects approaching people in parking lots and other public places. Police say the scammers use stories about needing money, traveling out of province, helping family members, selling jewelry, or giving away valuable items. In many cases, suspects offer a ring, chain, or other jewelry item and encourage the person to try it on or inspect it. While the victim is distracted, suspects may remove and steal valuables without them realizing it. In some incidents, victims later discovered the jewelry provided by the suspect was fake. Police say do not allow anyone to place jewelry or other items on you. Keep wallets, purses, and valuables secure and out of sight. End the interaction and leave if something feels suspicious, and note suspect and vehicle descriptions. Anyone with information about similar incidents asked to contact police. Western Valley RCMP looking for the public's assistance to identify a person of interest following a break, enter, and theft in Florenceville, Bristol. Police say that incident occurred July 23rd at a seniors care residence on Juniper Road just after 1 a.m. The release says one person of a small stature and wearing a hoodie is believed to have entered the residence, went through the owner's personal belongings, then left through a window after taking a sum of money. One person was at home at the time and was not injured during the incident. Police are asking anyone with information to contact them or Crime Stoppers. In sports on the diamonds, the Blue Jays lost 6-1 at Fenway. The Phillies pounded the Yankees 11-4. In the CFL, the Alouettes beat the visiting Ticats 31-18. Now you're up to date. I'm Jen Nicholson.
3: It's 100 FM weather. Today we're going to see mainly sunny skies throughout the day, a high of plus 26 degrees. Tonight a few clouds overnight and a low of plus 9. Tuesday going to be more sunshine, a high of plus 27. And throughout the evening, cloudy periods overnight and a low of plus 14. The outlook for Wednesday is a mixture of sun and cloud and a high of plus 27. 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
0: It's 100 FM weather. Today we're going to see mainly sunny skies, high temperature expected at plus 26 degrees. Tonight a few clouds overnight and a low of plus 9. Tuesday is going to be more sunshine, a high of plus 27, and throughout the evening cloudy periods overnight and a low of plus 14. The outlook for Wednesday is a mixture of sun and cloud and a high of plus 27. At 7:20, it is plus 12.
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Hits 100 FM with Steve Mac 724, Little Drake and Rihanna, and Too Good. Coming up before the half-hour news and weathers, we'll hear from Post Malone. But first, here's Ella Langley, Choosing Texas.

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3: Good morning. Diesel prices are up this morning after the interrupter clause was used over the weekend. Diesel is up 8.2 cents today to a new maximum price of 248.6 cents a liter. Home heating oil also rose 8.2 cents to sit at just over 241 a liter. No change in the price of regular self-serve gas. Western Valley RCMP looking for the public's assistance to identify a person of interest following a break-enter and theft in Florenceville, Bristol. Police say that incident occurred July 23rd at a seniors' care residence on Juniper Road just after 1 a.m. The release says one person of a small stature and wearing a hoodie is believed to have entered the residence, went through the owner's personal belongings, then left through a window after taking a sum of money. One person was at home at the time and was not injured during the incident. Police are asking anyone with information to contact them or Crime Stoppers. Fredericton police warning of a scam after receiving several reports of suspects approaching people in parking lots and other public places. Police say the scammers use stories about needing money, traveling out of province, helping family members, selling jewelry, or giving away valuable items. In many cases, suspects offer a ring, chain, or other jewelry item and encourage the person to try it on or inspect it. While the victim is distracted, suspects may remove and steal valuables without them realizing it. In some incidents, victims later discovered the jewelry provided by the suspect was fake. Police say do not allow anyone to place jewelry or other items on you. Keep wallets, purses, and valuables secure and out of sight. End the interaction and leave if something feels suspicious, and note suspect and vehicle descriptions. Anyone with information about similar incidents asked to contact police. And Prime Minister Mark Carney has called three by-elections for August 31st. They'll be held in the BC riding of North Vancouver, Capilano, the Ontario riding of Beaches East, York, and the Quebec riding of Chicoutimi-Laforde. The by-elections are to replace former Liberal MPs Jonathan Wilkinson, who is now Canada's ambassador to the European Union, and Nathaniel Erskine-Smith, as well as former Conservative MP Richard Martel, who had been appointed to the Senate. The Liberals have 171 seats in the House of Commons, not counting the Speaker, and will be down to 170 August 28th when former Cabinet Minister Stephen Guilbeault steps down. The party will need to win at least one seat to maintain its majority. In sports on the diamonds, the Blue Jays lost 6-1 at Fenway. The Phillies pounded the Yankees 11-4. In the CFL, the Alouettes beat the visiting Ticats 31-18. Now you're up to date. I'm Jen Nicholson.
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5: Hits 100 FM weather. Today we're going to see mainly sunny skies throughout the day. A high temperature expected of plus 26 degrees. Tonight a few clouds throughout the overnight hours and a low of plus 9. Tuesday going to be more sunshine, a high of plus 27. And throughout the evening, cloudy periods overnight and a low of plus 14. The outlook for Wednesday is a mixture of sun and cloud and high of plus 27. At 7:33, it is sunshine plus 13.
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0: 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Well, it's 100 FM, both optical web poll results are in from Friday. The question of the day was, do you like road trips? Well, out of everyone that responded, 89% said yes, they do, and 11% said no, not really. Today's web poll question of the day is, what do you think is the single most important problem our society needs to solve right now? Is it climate change? Maybe it's education, the cost of living, emerging technology, poverty, homelessness, or healthcare? We value each and every response. 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

0: 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And also happy birthday wishes going out to Pauline Viano from Eel River Crossing. She's celebrating her special day today. That's from Mado and all your family and friends. And if you know someone who's celebrating a birthday or an anniversary, you need to let me know for Hit Celebrations at 7:50 a.m. weekday mornings, or you can go to the hits100fm.ca website for your chance to win a 10-piece family special from Dixie Lee.
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0: It's 100 FM weather. Today we're going to see mainly sunny skies throughout the day, high plus 26 degrees. Tonight a few clouds throughout the overnight hours and a low of plus 9. Tuesday we can expect mainly sunny skies, a high of plus 27, and throughout the evening cloudy periods overnight and a low of plus 14. The outlook for Wednesday is a mixture of sun and cloud and high of plus 27. At 7:51, it is plus 13.
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3: Good morning. Two men in Listigouge are facing drug charges after a raid on a home and vehicle stop. Police say officers seized what's believed to be cocaine and methamphetamine, as well as drug-related paraphernalia, in a home on Riverside West, July 22nd. Police also stopped a vehicle nearby. Social media post says, as a result of the investigation that followed, LPD officers made another drug seizure within the community. Police say a male passenger in the vehicle threatened officers and now faces charges for those threats, as well as drug possession, according to Brunswick News. Police did not name either suspect or say when they're due in court. Police say a pair wanted for second-degree murder on a Canada-wide warrant could be headed to the Maritimes after the car they were traveling in was found in Quebec. Niagara Regional Police say 23-year-old Marouf Banji and 30-year-old Josta Grace McNeil are wanted for second-degree murder in relation to the July 16th shooting death of 35-year-old Mitchell Snowden in Niagara Falls, Ontario. In a Thursday news release, police services said officers in Quebec found a 2016 Toyota Camry the pair had been driving. Police told CBC on Friday the suspects appear to be traveling east across the country and could be somewhere in Atlantic Canada. McNeil has a distinctive feather tattoo on the left side of her neck. They also say both suspects have taken steps to change their appearance, including changes to their hair, clothing, facial hair, and makeup. Police ask anyone with information to contact them. A happy ending 30 hours after theft left two cyclists crossing the country to support men's mental health stranded in Winnipeg. The two, cycling coast to coast in a journey called Men Don't Ride Alone, with daily social media updates, say while they were doing a media interview last week, their bikes were stolen from the locked bike rack, a total value of around $15,000. Thanks to a group of Canadian Tire stores in that city who donated around $8,950, the riders will be picking up new bikes today to continue on their cross-Canada journey. A social media post says the main GoFundMe has raised $11,000. To support men's mental health in Canada. The ride began on the East Coast and will end in Victoria, BC. You can follow along on Facebook by searching Men Don't Ride Alone. And there's a new millionaire in New Brunswick. A ticket sold in Carleton County won $1 million in Saturday night's Lotto 649 gold ball draw. Details on the prize winner will be released as soon as they come forward. Over to sports and baseball, the Red Sox down the Blue Jays 6-1, the Phillies hammered the Yankees 11-4. In football, Montreal beat Hamilton 31-18. Now you're up to date. I'm Jen Nicholson.
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6: It's 100 FM weather. Today we're going to see mainly sunny skies, a high temperature of plus 26 degrees. Tonight a few clouds overnight and a low of plus 9. Tuesday going to be more sunshine, a high of plus 27. And throughout the evening, cloudy periods overnight and a low of plus 14. The outlook for Wednesday is a mixture of sun and cloud and high of plus 27. At 8:04, it is sunshine plus 16.
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0: Hits 100 FM with Steve Mack, 817, Little Alex Sampson, and Misery. 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
0: Hits 100 FM weather. Today we're going to see mainly sunny skies, a high of plus 26 degrees. Tonight a few clouds throughout the overnight hours and a low of plus 9. Tuesday, going to be more sunshine, a high of plus 27. Throughout the evening, cloudy periods overnight and a low of plus 14. The outlook for Wednesday is a mixture of sun and cloud and a high of plus 27. At 8:21, it is sunshine, plus 16.
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2: Good morning. Diesel prices are up this morning after the interrupter clause was used over the weekend. Diesel is up 8.2 cents today to a new maximum price of 248.6 cents a liter. Home heating oil also rose 8.2 cents to sit at just over 241 a liter. No change in the price of regular self-serve gas. Two men in Listigouge are facing drug charges after a raid on a home and vehicle stop. Police say officers seized what's believed to be cocaine and methamphetamine, as well as drug-related paraphernalia, in a home on Riverside West, July 22nd. Police also stopped a vehicle nearby. Social media post says, as a result of the investigation that followed, LPD officers made another drug seizure within the community. Police say a male passenger in the vehicle threatened officers and now faces charges for those threats, as well as drug possession, according to Brunswick News. Police did not name either suspect or say when they're due in court. Fredericton police warning of a scam after receiving several reports of suspects approaching people in parking lots and other public places. Police say the scammers use stories about needing money, traveling out of province, helping family members, selling jewelry, or giving away valuable items. In many cases, suspects offer a ring, chain, or other jewelry item and encourage the person to try it on or inspect it. While the victim is distracted, suspects may remove and steal valuables without them realizing it. In some incidents, victims later discovered the jewelry provided by the suspect was fake. Police say do not allow anyone to place jewelry or other items on you. Keep wallets, purses, and valuables secure and out of sight. End the interaction and leave if something feels suspicious, and note suspect and vehicle descriptions. Anyone with information about similar incidents asked to contact police. Western Valley RCMP looking for the public's assistance to identify a person of interest following a break, enter, and theft in Florenceville, Bristol. Police say that incident occurred July 23rd at a seniors care residence on Juniper Road just after 1 a.m. The release says one person of a small stature and wearing a hoodie is believed to have entered the residence, went through the owner's personal belongings, then left through a window after taking a sum of money. One person was at home at the time and was not injured during the incident. Police are asking anyone with information to contact them or Crime Stoppers. In sports on the diamonds, the Blue Jays lost 6-1 at Fenway. The Phillies pounded the Yankees 11-4. In the CFL, the Alouettes beat the visiting Ticats 31-18. Now you're up to date. I'm Jen Nicholson.
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4: It's 100 FM weather. Today we're going to see mainly sunny skies throughout the day. A high temperature expected of plus 26 degrees. Tonight a few clouds throughout the overnight hours and a low of plus 9. Tuesday, mainly sunny skies, a high of plus 27. And throughout the evening, cloudy periods overnight and a low of plus 14. The outlook for Wednesday is a mixture of sun and cloud and a high of plus 27. At 8:34, little cloudy, sunshine, plus 16.
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0: 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Time now for Hollywood Buzz. Well, Meghan Markle is sharing a glimpse at her family's trip to the United Kingdom. The Duchess of Sussex posted a carousel of new photos from her and Prince Harry's summer trip across the pond with their kids, Prince Archie, who is 7, and Princess Lilibert, who is 5, including a rare shot of the whole family. As Meghan captioned her July 23rd Instagram post, summer holiday, alongside a sunshine emoji. Hey, if you have a moment, don't forget to head on over to the Hits 100 FM website and participate in today's CKNB web poll. The question of the day is, what do you think is the single most important problem our society needs to solve right now? 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It's now time for Out on the Town. 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

0: Hits 100 FM with Steve Mac 913, little Olivia Rodrigo, and Drop Dead. Coming up, we got three in a row. We'll hear from the Kid Laroi. We'll also hear from French Montana. But first, here is Adam Broadway, Run Around.
1: 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Hit me with the run around. 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
1: 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That was Teddy and I Hope. 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
8: Please be advised that the water department for the Atholville area will carry out a water main flushing program on its water system from Tuesday, July 21st to Friday, August 21st, or until work is completed in order to continue providing quality water. During this time, residents may experience reduced water pressure and some water discoloration. Residents are advised to run their water and check it before laundering. The Campbellton Regional Community apologizes for any inconvenience caused to its residents during this period.
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0: It's 100 FM weather. Today we're going to see mainly sunny skies throughout the day, a high of plus 26 degrees. Tonight a few clouds overnight and a low of plus 9. Tuesday, going to be mainly sunny throughout the day, a high of plus 27, and throughout the evening, cloudy periods overnight and a low of plus 14. The outlook for Wednesday is a mixture of sun and cloud and a high of plus 27. At 9:56, it is sunshine plus 18.
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8: It's 100 FM weather. Today we're going to see mainly sunny skies throughout the day, high of plus 26 degrees. Tonight a few clouds overnight and a low of plus 9. Tuesday going to be more sunshine, a high of plus 27, clear skies, and throughout the evening cloudy periods overnight and a low of plus 14. The outlook for Wednesday is a mixture of sun and cloud and a high of plus 27. At 10:40 a.m. it is plus 19.
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3: It's 100 FM weather. Today we're going to see mainly sunny skies, a high of plus 26 degrees. Tonight a few clouds overnight and a low of plus 9. Tuesday looks like more sunshine, a high of plus 27, clear skies, and throughout the evening cloudy periods overnight and a low of plus 14. The outlook for Wednesday is a mixture of sun and cloud and a high of plus 27. At 11:42, it is plus 19.
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1: If this program seems to be going by too fast, press the pause button. Pause button. And rewind the tape a little. 5, 4, 3, 2, 1.
2: 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The Back in the Day replay.

5 when the lights go out. Shane O back with you for your Back in the Day replay. And this next one was built around the famous classical piece, Pachelbel's Canon in D, which is why the song has such an emotional, timeless feel. It was wrote after reflecting on how many friendships drift apart after graduation, making it one of the most enduring graduation anthems of the 2000s. You've probably already guessed it. This is Graduation, aka Friends Forever by Vitamin C.

0: There ain't no party, in fact, like an S Club party. S Club 7, S Club party. Shano here with you for your back in the day replay, and that one does take me back. And since going back is what we do here on the back in the day replay, it was back in 2007 that The Simpsons movie debuted in theaters. Yeah, it doesn't feel like it was that long ago, but it was 2007. I've been a lifelong Simpsons fan, and I gotta tell you, that movie was on point.
1: Spider Pig, does whatever a Spider Pig does. Can he swing from a web? No, he can't. He's a pig. Look out, he is a Spider Pig.
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8: Back in the Day replay.

No doubt, don't speak. There's nothing that makes your afternoon better than the Back in the Day replay. My name is Shano. Thank you for keeping me company today. And this next one, well, Sean Paul said he wrote his part while sitting in a car under a mango tree in Jamaica. And according to him, a mango suddenly fell through the open window and landed in his lap, making him think, that's a hit song right there. And he was correct, because that song went on to become a massive hit and spent 9 consecutive weeks at number 1 on the Billboard Hot 100. And here it is. This is Baby Boy from Beyoncé.

0: Hung Up from Madonna. This is your Back in the Day replay. Your pal Shano here with you. And since nostalgia is kind of what we do here, it wasn't too long ago, 2022, on this very day, Joey Chestnut, the competitive eater probably best known for slamming hot dogs back, set a new world record when he downed 44 chicken fingers in 5 minutes. Yeah, not hot dogs, chicken fingers, 44 of them in 5 minutes. He won the National Chicken Finger Eating Contest in Las Vegas.
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7: Your latest Environment Canada forecast calling for sunshine through the afternoon today, highs at 26 degrees. A few clouds overnight, lows down to 9. Sunshine for Tuesday, tomorrow's high up to 27. A mix of sun and cloud for Wednesday, that high steady at 27 degrees.
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0: Black Eyed Peas, Where Is the Love? This is it for me. Done with the Back in the Day replay for today, but we're going to be back with you again tomorrow, and we're going to have that nostalgia running strong. We're going to be talking about things that happened throughout history and some more fun facts about some of your very favorite tunes. Once again, my name is Shano, and we'll chat to you tomorrow. Have a great afternoon.
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8: It's now time for the funeral directory on Hits 100 FM. Passed away at the Campbellton Regional Hospital on Tuesday, July the 21st, at the age of 89, Mr. Edouard Fournier of Eel River Crossing. That's Edouard Fournier. A funeral service will be held at the St. Trinity Church in Eel River Crossing on Wednesday, July the 29th at 3 p.m. The family will welcome family and friends at Savoy's Funeral Home in Eel River Crossing on Wednesday from 1 p.m. until time of the funeral. 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

0: Here's a sure sign of summer. The downtown Campbellton Andrew Street Night Market returns this Wednesday. And every Wednesday night until August 13th from 6 till 9 on Andrew Street near the Salmon Plaza for a delightful evening. 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And new this year, improved chairs and tables and tents for more exhibitors. The downtown Campbellton Andrew Street Market Wednesday night. 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
7: Your latest Environment Canada forecast calling for sunshine through the afternoon today. Highs at 26 degrees. A few clouds overnight, lows down to 9. Sunshine for Tuesday, tomorrow's high up to 27. A mix of sun and cloud for Wednesday, that high steady at 27 degrees.
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7: Your latest Environment Canada forecast, calling for sunshine through the afternoon today, highs at 26 degrees. A few clouds overnight, lows down to 9. Sunshine for Tuesday, tomorrow's high up to 27. A mix of sun and cloud for Wednesday, that high steady at 27 degrees.
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4: Your latest Environment Canada forecast calling for sunshine through the afternoon today, highs at 26 degrees. A few clouds overnight, lows down to 9. Sunshine for Tuesday, tomorrow's high up to 27. A mix of sun and cloud for Wednesday, that high steady at 27 degrees.
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2: 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So now she got in them.

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1: Well, good afternoon. 17-year-old motorcyclist has died following a collision in Fredericton. Police say the crash happened around 5:50 Friday afternoon, July 24th, at the intersection of Vanier Industrial Drive and Wilsey Road. The teenager was taken to hospital but later died from his injuries. A 21-year-old driver of the pickup truck was not hurt. Police, including forensic collision experts, continue to investigate the cause, with the incident still under investigation. 20-year-old man has been arrested following a break-in at a business on Water Street in St. John. Police say the man gained access to a secure compound at Area 506 yesterday morning and stole property from a container in a trailer. Officers found the suspect nearby in possession of the stolen items. He's been charged with breaking enter and possession of stolen property. The accused has been released from custody and is scheduled to be back in court October 6th. A copper wire theft in St. John has knocked out internet service for some residents in the Redhead Road area. St. John police say the thieves cut and stole the wire from several utility poles early Saturday morning, causing that outage. Police believe the theft happened around 3:30 in the morning, July 25th. Investigators asking anyone with information, security video, or dash cam footage from the area to come forward. Police say tips can be provided directly or anonymously through Crime Stoppers. New Brunswick, Nova Scotia, and Prince Edward Island have signed a new agreement to plan their energy future together. Premier Susan Holt says the pact will coordinate what each province builds and when, using interties and shared infrastructure for greater reliability. Holt is positioning New Brunswick as a baseload energy provider with nuclear, hydro refurbishment, and biomass, while Nova Scotia is focusing on offshore wind, and PEI is seeking reliable supply. The deal also opens the door to deeper cooperation, including a possible regional electricity system operator like air traffic control for the grid, and even a single maritime regulator. Holt says the current setup with three separate energy boards raises the question if ratepayers need all three of them. Deputy Ministers Committee will lead the work. The Dr. Everett Chalmers Regional Hospital in Fredericton has opened a 13-bed medical transition unit within the hospital. This after shutting down a unit previously housed in a conversion.

0: Ambulance bay. In early April, Horizon Health announced that all remaining patients within the medical transition unit had been discharged or moved to another space, while work continued on plans to find a new home for that unit. Well, the plans were revealed earlier this year amid backlash over conditions within the unit where patients waiting for inpatient beds didn't have access to washrooms or running water within the converted ambulance bay. At the time, the president and CEO of Horizon Health said Horizon's plans to temporarily close the unit and relocate it to another part of the hospital had already been in the works, according to Brunswick News. Those plans involved moving some outpatient hospital services into the community and relocating ambulatory care clinics to create space for the medical transition unit within the hospital. Well, the provinces have opened the door to more direct alcohol sales across borders. One expert says the real prize is freeing up food trade. Nine provinces signed the agreement last week, allowing licensed wineries, breweries, and distilleries to sell directly to consumers in other participating jurisdictions. Quebec and Yukon are working towards joining, while BC's system launches next February. Dr. Sylvain Charlebois calls the move modest progress. He says the provinces still control licenses, markups, and taxes. And he says many Canadian producers find it easier to sell into the United States, even with new tariffs, than to sell to other provinces. Charlebois says Canada won't have a true internal market until food, including supply-managed dairy, poultry, and eggs, can move more freely between the provinces without duplicative roles. He estimates the broader reforms could eventually save a household around $370 a year. And starting today, you can apply for the 2026 antlerless deer draw in New Brunswick. Applications accepted until August 21st. Online release says applicants must purchase resident deer and game bird licenses to enter. Applications can be completed online or at Service New Brunswick locations. The fee for the draw is $4.60, HST included. The results from the draw will be made public on the 8th of September, with more information available online. In sports and baseball, the Blue Jays open a series in Washington. Red Sox visit the Athletics in Sacramento, and the Yankees are heading to Chicago to play the White Sox. And now you're up to date. I'm Sheldon McLeod.
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3: Your latest Environment Canada forecast, calling for sunshine through the afternoon today, highs at 26 degrees. A few clouds overnight, lows down to 9. Sunshine for Tuesday, tomorrow's high up to 27. A mix of sun and cloud for Wednesday, that high steady at 27 degrees.
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I'm alone learning those lessons. 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
13: Your latest Environment Canada forecast, calling for sunshine through the afternoon today, highs at 26 degrees. A few clouds overnight, lows down to 9. Sunshine for Tuesday, tomorrow's high up to 27. A mix of sun and cloud for Wednesday, that high steady at 27 degrees.
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3: Good afternoon. A 54-year-old Cap Pelé man has been convicted of assaulting and threatening an NB Power contractor during a dispute over a smart meter installation. The Times and Transcript reports a Moncton judge found Donald Yvonne Arsenault guilty of assault and threatening to harm the worker in March of 2025. The contractor testified Arsenault punched him twice after accusing him of changing a power meter at his home. Arsenault denied the allegations, but the judge ruled the worker's testimony was credible. Sentencing is set for September 14th. A break-in at St. John's Area 506 waterfront site has led to one arrest just days before the annual festival gets underway. Police say a 20-year-old man was arrested yesterday after officers found him near the Container Village with property believing it had been stolen during a break-and-enter. Now, he's been released and is scheduled to be in court in October. CTV News reports the site has also been hit by vandalism, littering, and other damage. Festival organizers say cleanup is underway and the event will go ahead as planned this week. St. John Police asking for help from the public after thieves broke into a business compound and stole heavy equipment. Investigators say a metal break was taken from a secure property on Frederick Street as around 4:30 in the morning on July 19th. Police say two suspects were involved. One wore a brown plaid jacket, jeans, a dark hoodie, and work boots. The other wore a black jacket, black pants, and black sneakers. And officers are asking anyone who may have information to get in touch with them or Crime Stoppers. Man has been jailed or sentenced to 14 months in jail after fleeing from police during a dangerous driving incident in Oak Bay. RCMP say officers spotted 39-year-old Ryan Bowmaster driving in a way that raised safety concerns. That was back on the 18th of May. Police say he failed to stop, drove away at high speed, and was later stopped with a spike belt before trying to run on foot. Bowmaster was also banned from driving for 6 years after pleading guilty to charges, including dangerous operation of a vehicle and fleeing police. There's some road work to watch out for this week in Miramichi. Construction continues in the Habitat for Humanity subdivision with roadway construction off Railway Avenue between Lawler Lane and Doyle Street. Work also continuing on the roof repairs at the Eco Center at 21 Cove Road. Underground infrastructure work also continues on Duke Street between Queen and Warren Avenue. And Williston Drive water mains up.

0: Raids also continue at the intersection of Williston and McKinnon Road. Municipality of Grand Falls is announcing an exciting wrap-up to New Brunswick Day celebrations. A release says that the skies over Grand Falls will come alive with a spectacular drone show, which is being described as a first for the community. And it says the best place to watch will be Broadway Boulevard near the bandstand. A section will remain closed to traffic until the end of the show. The first-of-its-kind drone show is starting at 10 o'clock, and that'll be closing off the New Brunswick Day celebrations on Monday. A New Brunswick woman is about to step up now that the Halifax Diaper Bank says it will temporarily close September 5th. This as its founder steps away to focus on her growing family. In a social media post, Lydia O'Regan says pregnancy and the demands of running a volunteer service full-time led to the decision after nearly a year of helping families around the Halifax area. O'Regan says she's found a successor, Jill Cross, who founded the Fredericton Diaper Bank, who plans to take over after moving to Dartmouth sometime in early next year. The province has rejected 86 applications for personalized license plates just last year. A lot of them were variations on the elbows-up hockey term in response to Donald Trump's various threats. There were also a number of religiously themed plates that were rejected, including Thank God, Devil, Blessed, Blessed with an S and a 5, and Psalm 91, among others. The province issued a statement to Brunswick News saying license plates are deemed unacceptable when they include words or symbols which are socially unacceptable, offensive, not in good taste, or implying an official authority. In sports and baseball, the Blue Jays open up a series in Washington with the Red Sox visiting the Athletics in Sacramento, and the Yankees head to Chicago to play the White Sox. Now you're up to date. I'm Sheldon McLeod.
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3: Your latest Environment Canada forecast calling for sunshine through the afternoon today. Highs at 26 degrees. A few clouds overnight, lows down to 9. Sunshine for Tuesday, tomorrow's high up to 27. A mix of sun and cloud for Wednesday, that high steady at 27 degrees.
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5: Your latest Environment Canada forecast, calling for sunshine through the afternoon today, highs at 26 degrees. A few clouds overnight, lows down to 9. Sunshine for Tuesday, tomorrow's high up to 27. A mix of sun and cloud for Wednesday, that high steady at 27 degrees.
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10: Your latest Environment Canada forecast, calling for sunshine through the afternoon today. Highs at 26 degrees. A few clouds overnight, lows down to 9. Sunshine for Tuesday, tomorrow's high up to 27. A mix of sun and cloud for Wednesday, that high steady at 27 degrees.
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2: 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Free rough camping starts August 29th with a festival pass. 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